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1: 好呀。
0: 入溆浦于禅怀溪，迷不知无所如。大张家界的怀化溆浦是屈原文化的发祥地，让我们来听听如今这里是怎样的声音。
4: Chinese minority culture is so important. You don't understand, but this is the roots of China. And these people carry a history of more than 1,000 years.In this place, we can learn how minority cultures in Xupu, only in this place, combine their knowledge into one music. This is very special. Wow, this is such a beautiful place. I wanted to come here for a long time because in Xupu, there are many minority cultures.Combine their culture. And here we can learn a lot about the real Chinese history.
5: Oh,
1: shit! 我们用花窑的蓝纹酒欢迎你们。

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1: Let's try this.
3: 它是点在眼睛上的。
1: I thought maybe it could help me to hear more sounds, maybe imagine more music. I was really moved by your story, and it reminded me to my own mother, of course.
3: 那你妈妈是一位怎样的人？
1: 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She's always learning a lot of things, and I got that from her. 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